They work through that, they create a transformation. That is, we have to understand, we have to work together. India's seafood today reaches more than 120 countries. During the last financial year alone, our exports touch an impressive of more than 73,000 crore rupees. This has been said by everyone. Why I am repeating that, we all have to remember one thing, that our quality is acceptable to the entire globe. That's why we are repeating, why we have to remind the exports achievement. The world has developed confidence in the quality of Indian seafood now, but I firmly believe that our best achievements are yet to come. We should never be satisfied with what we have achieved. We have to always targeting the high and high so that we can exploit the India's fisheries and aquaculture sector has emerged as a true sunrise sector of our economy. Bharat is now the second achieved by this new effort also. Digital authorization systems, vessel tracking, international certification, the other steps will help Indian seafood command even greater respect in premium global markets. If we enter into premier global markets, that means our progress has attained the global standards. However, as we pursue a growth, we must never forget our responsibility to a greater respect in premium global markets. If we enter into premier global markets, that means our progress has attained the global standards. However, as we pursue a growth, we must never forget our responsibility to

0: Let us build a stronger postal border. Together, let us build a stronger India. May this historic initiative bring prosperity to every coastal family and contribute significantly to the realization of Viksit Bharat by 2047. With these words, I pray to Lord Jagannath. Lord Jagannath should bless all of us with every wealth, health and happiness. Jain, long live Mother Bharat. Bhagat Bhagat Dhanabad to everyone. Thank you.
1: ଓଡ଼ିଶାର ମାନ୍ୟବର ରାଜ୍ୟପାଳ ଡକ୍ଟର ହରିବାବୁ କମ୍ଭମ୍ ପାଟି ମାନ୍ୟବର ଉପରାଷ୍ଟ୍ରପତିଙ୍କର ଓଡ଼ିଶାରେ ଉପସ୍ଥିତି ପାଇଁ କୃତଜ୍ଞତା ଜ୍ଞାପନ କରିଥିଲେ ଏବଂ ଓଡ଼ିଶା ଗଭୀର ସମୁଦ୍ର ମାଛଧରା ମିଶନର ଶୁଭାରମ୍ଭ ଦ୍ୱାରା ସାମୁଦ୍ରିକ ବାଣିଜ୍ୟରେ ନୂତନ ସମ୍ଭାବନା ସହ ନିରାପତ୍ତାରେ ଉଲ୍ଲେଖନୀୟ ବୃଦ୍ଧି ଘଟିବ ବୋଲି ମତବ୍ୟକ୍ତ କରିଥିଲେ।
2: The Honorable Vice President of India, Sri C.P. Radhakrishnan ji, to the sacred land of Lord Jagannath. Honorable Vice President sir, your gracious presence has added immense significance to this historic occasion and has made it even more memorable. India has always been a maritime nation. For centuries, the sea has shaped our civilization, strengthened our economy and sustained the livelihoods of millions. Blessed with a coastline of over 11,000 kilometers and a vast exclusive economic zone up to 200 nautical miles from the coast, our nation possesses immense marine wealth. Yet, much of our fishing activity has remained confined to the coastal waters only. Beyond these familiar horizons lies enormous untapped potential that can contribute to our food and nutritional security, generate employment, enhance exports, and accelerate the growth of our blue economy. Today, with the launch of letter of authorization, India takes a significant step towards unlocking the immense potential of employment, enhance exports and accelerate the growth of our blue economy. Today, with the launch of letter of authorization, India takes a significant step towards unlocking the immense potential

fundamental sciences. Fundamental sciences are vital to strengthen the knowledge economy, technical advancement, national security, and sustainable development. NISER has over the years emerged as a premier center for scientific education and research. It embodies the vision of nurturing talent that is academically proficient and also driven by spirit of inquiry. Such institutions contribute not only to the advancement of knowledge, but also to the creation of a skilled and capable human resource based on nation building. The world today stands at the intersection of opportunities and complex challenges. Climate change threatens ecological balance. Public health systems are being tested by emerging diseases. And the rapid rise of technologies such as AI, quantum computing, and advanced materials is transforming economies and societies at an extraordinary

They are much more than centers of learning. They are incubators of ideas, innovation, and above all, intellectual leadership. Equally important is the need for interdisciplinary thinking. The challenges of today don't belong to a single domain. They require collaboration across physics, chemistry, biology, mathematics, and beyond. Your training here has equipped you to transcend disciplinary boundaries and approach problems holistically. At the same time, as science advances, it also raises important ethical and societal questions. The responsible use of technology, environmental sustainability, and equitable access to innovation must remain at the forefront of our thinking. As a future scientist and leaders, you must balance ambition with responsibility and progress with compassion. India today is increasingly being recognized as a global hub for science and innovation. Our contribution to space mission, vaccine development, digital public infrastructure, and renewable energy have demonstrated what focused scientific effort can achieve. The world is looking towards India not just as a participant, but as a leader in shaping the scientific and technological future of the globe. In this context, the graduates of today carry a special responsibility on your shoulders. You all are stepping into the roles where your ideas, your research, and your integrity and your intelligence will influence the direction of the society itself. I am confident that the education and the values you have learned at NISER will enable you to rise to this challenge and contribute meaningfully to the nation and to the humanity as a whole. Dear students, as you step into the world, I would like to share few thoughts. Nurture your curiosity. It is the foundation of all scientific discovery. Uphold integrity in your work. Credibility is the greatest asset of a scientist. Embrace challenges. They are opportunities in disguise. Use your knowledge for the larger good of the society and the humanity as a whole. Remember, science is not just about finding answers. It is also about asking the right questions. Bharat has a rich legacy of scientific excellence guided by visionaries such as Dr. Homi Babaji, on whose name this institution has been founded. His efforts laid the foundation for great institutions like the Atomic Energy Commission and the Atomic Energy Establishment. Bombay, now named as Baba Atomic Research Center, in his honor only. His legacy continues to live through institutions such as NISER. NISER has, in a relatively short span of time, made noteworthy contributions to India's scientific landscape. As an institution under the DIE, NISER has played an important role in producing highly trained scientists for the nation's premier research and strategic establishments. I am extremely happy to note that NISER's graduates and researchers are actively contributing to cutting-edge work in fundamental sciences, atomic energy programs, healthcare physics, and emerging interdisciplinary domains. Many alumni have gone

0: teaching and non-teaching staff of this institution and to your parents. This makes you to give your heartfelt thanks to the elders. This is not end, this is only a beginning. You should be thankful to them throughout your life. Thank you. Please take your seat. My best wishes to all of you for a bright and meaningful future. And I pray to Lord Jagannath. Lord Jagannath should bless all of us with every wealth, every health and every happiness. Thank you. Jai Hind. Long live Mother Bharat. Long live Odisha. Thank you.
1: ଓଡ଼ିଶାର ମାନ୍ୟବର ରାଜ୍ୟପାଳ ଡକ୍ଟର ହରିବାବୁ କମ୍ବମ୍ ପାଟି ନାଇଜର ଯୁବବର୍ଗଙ୍କୁ ମାନବ ସେବା ନିମନ୍ତେ ସଦାସର୍ବଦା ଉତ୍ସାହିତ କରିଛି ବୋଲି କହିଥିଲେ।
2: Ladies and gentlemen, I deem it a great honor to welcome the Honorable Vice President of India, Sri C.P. Radhakrishnanji, whose gracious presence as the chief guest lends exceptional distinction to this momentous occasion. I am honored by the gracious presence of Dr. Jitendra Singh Ji, Honorable Union Minister of State for Science and Technology and Department of Atomic Energy, and Sri Mohan Charan Maji Ji, Honorable Chief Minister of Odisha, whose august presence further elevates the significance of this memorable occasion. I also recognize the presence of Honorable Union Education Minister, Sri Dharmendra Pradhan Ji, who is participating in this convocation and gave an advice to the students on behalf of the Education Ministry. As you receive your degrees today, you are not merely celebrating academic excellence, you are embracing a larger national and global responsibility. The knowledge you have gained here is a privilege, and every privilege carries a duty. In a world seeking solutions to complex challenges, may you have the courage to question, the imagination to innovate, and the conviction to ensure that science remains a force for peace, progress, and the welfare of humanity. NISER has, in a short span of time, emerged as one of India's finest centers of scientific excellence under the Department of Atomic Energy. Its unique blend of rigorous science education, frontier research, and interdisciplinary learning has created an ecosystem where curiosity is nurtured, ideas flourish, and innovation becomes a way of life. NISER has strengthened our state's identity as a vibrant center of higher education, scientific research, and innovation while contributing significantly to the vision of a self-reliant and knowledge-driven India. As you leave this campus today, may your intellect illuminate new frontiers, may your discoveries enrich countless lives, and may your achievements inspire generations to come. Let your success be measured not only by the heights you attain, but also by the lives you transform and the nation you help.

0: Namaskar. It is a matter of great privilege and pride for me to join us today at the 50th graduation ceremony of Niger Bhubaneswar. At the outset, I extend my warm greetings and congratulations to every graduating student. It marks the beginning of a new chapter of your life, a new journey. I am sure with your talent and knowledge, we will help India to be a global leader in science and technology and contribute to the vision of our Prime Minister Mananiya Narendra Modi's Viksit Bharat. Aap sabko pata hai, agar kisi bhi desh ya samaj ko aage badhna hai, to ise science aur technology mein utkarshata prapt karna hi hoga. 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
2: 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We all are proud and lucky to be blessed by none else, Honorable Vice President of India. If I charge of education sector of country, I have my own information about who's are the institutions. This is a rare institution where, in a short span, within a span of 19 years, three important luminaries of Indian politics has come to this campus. Congratulations to campus and congratulations to faculty and all the students, friends. I wish this institute should be one of the topmost scientific multi-research center of our country. I wish this institute should lead the global south scientific need. In the city, in neighborhood, All India Institute of Medical Science is there. Institute of Physics is nearby. IIMT here in this nearby. Many prestigious state universities are also in this area. Bhubaneswar is a fit candidate to be a research hub of the global standard. And I wish Niger should take lead of this institute movement. And today you all are not completing your career, you are beginning a new chapter of your career. And in those days, yesterday only, Department of Higher Education has published its report of statistics. In that report, one of the major findings is, which is correlated to this campus, nowadays in country, girls are more into STEM education than boys. 43% of STEM students are girls. This is a very encouraging and very positive trend. I was inquiring with Professor Ghosh, what is the ratio of this campus? 40% are girls. It's an encouraging trend. These are STEM institutions, these are bioscience institutions, these are medical science institutions, and very soon this will be a referral point of cancer treatment. This country is moving towards a newer height. We all have a target of 20.

0: efforts, adversity into prosperity. Today, this country rely on you, faith on you, and expectation from you. Your career should be dedicated for the society. You will think about society, certainly. Lord Jagannath and all your seniors, especially parents, will bless you to go further ahead. Congratulations to your new life. Thank you, friends. Namaskar.
1: ପରିକେନ୍ଦ୍ର ବିଜ୍ଞାନ ଏବଂ ପ୍ରଯୁକ୍ତି ବିଦ୍ୟା ଏବଂ ଆଣବିକ ଶକ୍ତି ବିଭାଗର ମାନ୍ୟବର ରାଷ୍ଟ୍ରମନ୍ତ୍ରୀ ଡକ୍ଟର ଜିତେନ୍ଦ୍ର ସିଂ ହୋମି ଜାହାଙ୍ଗୀର ଭାବାଙ୍କ ପଦାଙ୍କ ଅନୁସରଣ କରି ବର୍ତ୍ତମାନ ଯୁବ ସମାଜ ନିଜର ସାମାଜିକ ଦାୟିତ୍ୱକୁ ସମ୍ପାଦନ କରିବାକୁ ଆହ୍ୱାନ ଦେଇଥିଲେ।
2: Ladies and gentlemen, at the outset, I have to congratulate you, all of you who have received your degrees and have been awarded the degrees in different categories. But before that, I very humbly and profusely have to thank the Honorable Vice President of India. This is an institute working under the aegis of the Department of Atomic Energy, which reports directly to the Prime Minister of India. And by sparing your valuable time, you have not only done us honor, but sir, you have done great, great inspiration and motivation to all these young students over here. And I'm sure they will, for a lifetime, cherish the memory of having received degrees in the presence of the Honorable Vice President of India. And many of them, from my personal experience, can tell, would carry the photographs of this event on the walls of their houses, as many of us did in our times. So, sir, you can understand what a cherished moment it is for all these youngsters sitting in this auditorium. Sir, for an academic institution like NISER, functioning under the aegis of Department of Atomic Energy, the graduation ceremony is not simply awarding of degrees. It is indeed handing over the baton of legacy, which was handed over to our generation by our founding father, Homi Baba. And these young boys and girls, I hope you understand that the 260 of you passing out from this institution are in fact bestowed with the responsibility of carrying forward Prime Minister Modi's twin vision. A, the vision of Viksit Bharat, and B, the vision of net zero by 2070, which also is a commitment by the Honorable Prime Minister. We have, in the recent times, made number of strides over the last one decade. I'm glad to share with you that in this budget itself, the nuclear department came out with a declaration of creating 4 earth corridors, the rare earth corridors. And one of them happens to be in the state of Odisha, the other 3 being in Tamil Nadu, Andhra Pradesh, and Kerala. Similarly, we are at this time right now having the nuclear capacity of 8,780 megawatts, but we have laid down for ourselves an ambitious target of making it almost triple by 2032 to the extent of 22,380 megawatts. Similarly, I can say that these are one of the better times happening for science sector, and therefore the youngsters who are entering this arena have a future full of prospects of our great variety and of versatile nature. And therefore, in the end, I would just conclude by saying that today's convocation is yet another milestone in this distinguished journey of NISER, which has made a distinct mark for itself in a relatively short span of time. And its alumni today are already distinguishing themselves in different domains and different sectors. And therefore, as we go today with another batch of 260 alumni

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1: 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The deals were signed following delegation-level talks between Prime Minister Narendra Modi and his Australian counterpart Anthony Albanese during the third Australia-India Annual Leaders Summit in Melbourne. In a joint press statement after the talks, Prime Minister Modi said, "The Indo-Pacific is not just a meeting point of two oceans, but showcases the shared aspirations of like-minded democracies like India and Australia." Later, briefing the media, Foreign Secretary Vikram Misri said, "Both the sides finalized the administrative arrangement for a long-term supply of Australian uranium to India. The agreement is expected to strengthen India's clean energy program and support its net-zero goals." Prime Minister Narendra Modi today said, "India's aspiration to become one of the world's top three economies at the earliest is driven by the motto of Grow More, Achieve More." Mr. Modi was addressing the Indian community at the Marvel Stadium in Melbourne.
2: 21वीं सदी का भारत आज विकसित होने के लक्ष्य पर काम कर रहा है। ये वो भारत है जो कहता है ग्रो मोर एचीव मोर। हम 140 करोड़ एस्पिरेशन से भरे राष्ट्र है, हम अधीर है, बेसब्र है, हम दुनिया की सबसे तेजी से बढ़ती इकोनॉमी है, लेकिन हम जल्द से जल्द दुनिया की टॉप थ्री इकोनॉमी बनना चाहते हैं।
1: Speaking at the Melbourne Meets Modi event, Prime Minister Modi also referred to Operation Sindoor. He said, "The operation demonstrated the effectiveness of India's homegrown defense systems in carrying out anti-terror operations." Mr. Modi said, "The India-Australia partnership has reached new heights, driven by shared values, strong people-to-people ties, and expanding cooperation across key sectors." He described the 1 million strong Indian diaspora as a vital pillar of bilateral relations. Speaking on the occasion, Australian Prime Minister Anthony Albanese described the Indian community as a living bridge between the two countries. Union Home Minister Amit Shah stated that a secure border, a prosperous border region and a vigilant society together can make the country secure. The Home Minister said this while addressing a conference of superintendents of police, that is SPs, from border districts in New Delhi today. Mr. Shah said, "The government is creating a robust system to make the country completely infiltration-free." He noted that the Narendra Modi-led government has scientifically increased border infrastructure by 400%. Referring to the Vibrant Villages program, the Home Minister said that under the initiative, efforts are being made to prevent migration, create jobs and ensure 100% implementation of government welfare schemes. Mr. Shah said, "The government is fencing the over 1,600-kilometer-long India-Myanmar border at a cost of 31,000 crore rupees. He stressed